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You read your lines so

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You read your lines so cleverly and never missed a cue. 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But I'd rather go on hearing your lies than to go on living without you. Now the stage is bare, and I'm standing there with emptiness all around. And if he won't come back to me, then they can bring the curtain down.

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And I'm telling you, honey, you're my reason for laughing, for crying, for living, and for dying.

Hallgasson minket a poptarisznya.hu oldalon. Rich girl, she buys her dreams. It's a rich world behind the scenes. Green eyes, they tell it all. The more

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1: I still remember the piano playing the same old melodies. The late night crowd was wild and loud, but then a shot at